This instrument can teach, it can illuminate, yes, and even it can inspire. But it can do so only to the extent that humans are determined to use it to those ends. Otherwise, it's nothing but wires and lights in a box.

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4: 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You can live it.

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It feels the pain from within. It's looking for more than just shelter.

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0: host nasal drip. Dripping the hipness of oneself. So be careful how you blow your nose. And please, don't snort. What goes in must come out. Yeah.
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0: storm. The Met Office has issued an amber warning for North Wales and Northern England. 70 mile an hour winds are forecast.
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Listen, Time Star. 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

slipped on a curve in the road, an old tar paper shack on the south side of the town, on the wrong side of the tracks. Sometimes in the winter town, we say, Mother, can we stop and give her a ride?

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Oh, Eddie Grace's Buick got 4 bullet holes in the side, and Charlie Delisle is sitting at the top of an avocado tree. Mrs. Storm will stab you with a steak knife if you step on the lawn. I got a half a pack of Lucky Strikes, man, so come along with me. 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We'll play strip poker while the mamas cross the street. Joey Novinsky says she put her tongue in his mouth. Dickie Faulkner's got a switchblade and some gooseneck risers that you can live to see.

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friends now. Listen very carefully, you can hear credit cards flying out their wallets right now. There goes your Visa, your MasterCard, your American Express. All that great, great American excess. Feel your money going beyond your credit. Oh, you're gonna have to pay one day, but not right now. 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
0: Happy New Year.
2: Yeah.
3: Happy Easter.
2: Happy Rush, Rush, Rush Ashona. Beverly Hills.
3: Blue.
4: Robin Williams, stop by and say

mansion up on Upper Fifth Avenue. And through Harlem we'll go strutting, and there'll be nothing too good for you. You'll dress me in silks and satins, in the latest of Paris styles. All the blues you'll be forgetting, there'll be no fretting, just nothing but smiles.

moment of great, great decision. The doctor is making his first incision.